0: OCZ, 3AN FM, 76.2 FM, Palaloon. 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
1: Oh, it's beautiful. But wait a minute, isn't this?
0: Yeah, yes it is.
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